It's a song you might know. 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
2: The industrialism in Detroit. 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
3: 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John Paul Jones.
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39: 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Susie Quattro, yeah.
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23: 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Rod Stewart.
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44: 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You give me a great pleasure. I feel so good to pronounce a very nice musician.
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72: 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Emerson. 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
2: Good evening. This is the Intergalactic Operator. Can I help you?
3: Yes. I'm trying to reach Flight Commander P.R. Johnson on Mars Flight 247.
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0: Mr. Joe fucking Perry. And on lead vocals from Boston, Massachusetts, Steven Tyler,
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